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1: Life kind of has a way of changing you, right? Some changes are happy changes. Some changes are hard changes. But God doesn't waste any of that. And I think every single one of us here today, you, me, Eric, we have all walked through something that has changed us in some way. 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But with God, you become wiser. 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

0: My daughter's 20, and we've been listening since she was 7. She has her own car, and she has PER programs on the buttons on the radio. She listens to it, not just because, you know, that's what mom listens to, but she listens to it because it's her choice. And I know that it's impacted her. And to always be able to turn on the radio station and being able to call in all these years, ask for prayers, and know that people are praying, I'm so grateful for you guys.
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0: When life feels off course, there's always a way back. A way back to God. A way back to hope. A way back to real connections. You're encouraging WPER.
1: You made the rain, so when it falls on me,

0: Romans 8 verse 15 says, we have received the spirit of adoption as sons and daughters.
1: A moment with WPER chaplain Barnabas Piper.
0: At the moment of conversion, the moment we are saved, even if we can't precisely define when that moment was, we receive the Holy Spirit. This is the presence of Christ in us, the power of God in us, the sustainer of new life in us. And this Spirit is the Spirit of adoption as sons. What does this mean? It means that we move from rebellion to affection and allegiance towards God. Instead of opposing God and resenting Him, we love Him and follow Him. The Holy Spirit moves us to love Him as our Father and His people as our siblings. It means that the Spirit gives us assurance that we are born again, that we are part of God's family, that He does love us as sons and daughters. Multiple times, the Apostle Paul writes about the Holy Spirit being a guarantee or a seal on our lives, a deposit that ensures that we are saved and loved and part of this new family. So the Holy Spirit ministers to our hearts to assure us that we are God's children. And it means that the Spirit changes us and moves us to live in the manner of this new family. Before the Lord saves us, we resemble a different family, one that is against God and opposed to Christ. But when we are saved, the Holy Spirit begins to change us so that we have a family resemblance and reflect our Heavenly Father and honor Him. This is what it means to have received the Spirit of adoption and that we are now children of God.
1: Author, speaker, Barnabas Piper is a pastor at Emmanuel Nashville. For his books and resources, visit WPER.org.
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1: Praise God for y'all. If it wasn't for y'all, my days wouldn't be happy. The way that God lets you inspire my heart at the very time I need to hear, all the songs that you guys play are just so beautiful. I'm telling you, y'all are all so precious. Y'all are our family.

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life feels off course, there's always a way back. 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A way back to real connections. 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
1: 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Thank you for everything you do.

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Take a breath, refocus your heart, and notice God's goodness in the everyday moments with your encouraging WPER.

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That doesn't have to end when you leave the car. 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
1: I love you guys, and you guys do a good job every day. 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It's just what they needed to hear.

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That's a powerful promise of renewal. 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You're encouraging WPER.

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1: I've been listening with the LGL station for about the last 5-6 years now. I just really enjoy the music. You know, when I'm listening to it, I can feel God's presence. When I'm in a very bad mood or very down about something, it just kicks me right out of it.

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1: 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I'm all better after that.

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0: 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A way back to hope. A way back to real connections. Your encouraging WPER.
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0: Romans 8 verse 15 says, we have received the spirit of adoption as sons and daughters.
1: A moment with WPER chaplain Barnabas Piper.
0: At the moment of conversion, the moment we are saved, even if we can't precisely define when that moment was, we receive the Holy Spirit. This is the presence of Christ in us, the power of God in us, the sustainer of new life in us. And this Spirit is the Spirit of adoption as sons. What does this mean? It means that we move from rebellion to affection and allegiance towards God. Instead of opposing God and resenting Him, we love Him and follow Him. The Holy Spirit moves us to love Him as our Father and His people as our siblings. It means that the Spirit gives us assurance that we are born again, that we are part of God's family, that He does love us as sons and daughters. Multiple times, the Apostle Paul writes about the Holy Spirit being a guarantee or a seal on our lives, a deposit that ensures that we are saved and loved and part of this new family. So the Holy Spirit ministers to our hearts to assure us that we are God's children. And it means that the Spirit changes us and moves us to live in the manner of this new family. Before the Lord saves us, we resemble a different family, one that is against God and opposed to Christ. But when we are saved, the Holy Spirit begins to change us so that we have a family resemblance and reflect our Heavenly Father and honor Him. This is what it means to have received the Spirit of adoption and that we are now children of God.
1: Author, speaker, Barnabas Piper is a pastor at Emmanuel Nashville. 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

the day feels heavy and your thoughts won't settle, pause for a moment. 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

In Isaiah 43:19, God says, "Behold, I am doing a new thing." 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

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Don't focus on regrets. Let God hit the reset button. You're encouraging WPER.

0: There is no rule if you're waking up this morning thinking, I wore this earlier in the week. You can wear the same outfit twice in a week.
1: You really can. It's way okay. Yeah.
0: Hey, good morning. We're just so glad you make us part of your day here at Your Encouraging WPER.
1: We're Eric and Heather. We love being able to share part of the morning with you. And trust us, there is never judgment here.
0: You wearing the same shirt again?
1: Maybe.

Thank you.

0: Hey, it is a thankful Thursday at your encouraging WPER.
1: Oh, we're so thankful for you. Hey, we're Eric and Heather. We are so thankful for you, but we want to find out who or what you are thankful for today.
0: Yeah, this is where you come in, share something God has, someone he's put into your life, yes. Some of the circumstances he's aligned for
1: absolutely.
0: You.
1: Absolutely.
0: I just share that today. It's contagious. You
1: know it what really I mean? Is.
0: Somebody will hear that. They'll feel good. You're encouraging somebody. Whatever you're thankful for today, you can text or call.
1: Yep. So it's the exact same number. So you text or call 877-859-9737. 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

0: Seems like summertime is a great time to go to the mission field.
1: Yes.
0: A lot of trips, youth groups, maybe you as a church family, maybe you as a family.
1: Yeah, I've seen a lot of people doing that in the summer.
0: Mm-hmm.
1: Hey, we're Eric and Heather on your encouraging WPER.
0: Hey, if you are, even if it's for a weekend somewhere to another state, or you're going out for a week or two or even longer or the rest of the summer, we want to be praying for you and we especially want to know where you're going and what you're doing.
1: Yeah, so please call and let us know. 877-859-9737.

0: You finally get home after a long day's work. You walk into your house and you keep walking with your shoes on.
1: Oh.
0: Or some people take their shoes off.
1: Yeah, so let's talk about this. Hey, we're Eric and Heather. Thanks for choosing WPER this morning.
0: So they are saying that you should wear shoes in the house.
1: Really?
0: Yeah, because, you know, you can step on something or, you know, injury, or it's just not good being barefoot is okay, but to protect yourself.
1: Interesting.
0: They are saying at the same time, don't wear the shoes you wore outside.
1: Okay. That makes sense.
0: Inside the house.
1: That makes sense.
0: Switch shoes when you get in. I never think of that. I just track right in and keep going back and forth.
1: Keep on going. Well, when we started talking about this eons ago, when my husband was a police officer, because they'd go to the range, you know, and shoot and for practice, but then you bring all that home, and then not to mention being in the jail and having to take prisoners to the hospital, like some pretty germy places.
0: Anywhere you go when you
1: think
0: about
1: exactly. it. Right, exactly. I know, you go to a public restroom, you go somewhere and you step in. What was that?
0: I know.
1: So the idea of wearing your shoes in the house, that's appealing to me, to have like house shoes and then outside shoes.
0: Right.
1: I like this.

0: It is all about the beautiful name of Jesus at Your Encouraging WPER.
1: Hi there, we're Eric and Heather. Thank you for letting us hang out with you this morning.
0: Honored to be able to highlight someone here in Virginia who's a hero. Yep. That happens every single week. Thanks to our friends from Sinventions, Virginia's hometown hero. And this week, it's our friend Amy.
1: Yes, Amy Cooper. She was nominated, it's the big words, nominated by Ariana Kelly because Ariana says Amy is so nice and always trying to find ways to get the church together. She offers great words of encouragement, loves everything about Jesus, and puts everyone before herself.
0: And so much more.
1: Yeah, exactly.
0: She is this week's hometown hero. You or someone you know could be next.
1: Absolutely.
0: We just got to know who that is.
1: And all you have to do is just text the word hero to our studio number, which is 877-859-9737. Eric and I will text you a link right back so you can nominate your hometown hero. 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
1: I wake up in the morning and put WPER on, and it really means a lot. 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It means a lot just hearing the stories and the testimony. So thank you so much for what you guys do.

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0: Most likely to happen during the summer, the big family reunion. Maybe you're part of one, already been to yours this year.
1: Hey, we're Eric and Heather. Thank you for letting us hang out with you on your encouraging WPER.
0: Maybe wishing that your family would put something together.
1: Yeah, right. I know. And then realizing you may be the one to have to do that.
0: Maybe they did and didn't invite you. No, I'm saying.
1: No, right. My mother was always the organizer.
0: There has to be someone or a couple who will put it together.
1: Well, my friend Christy posted a picture this morning of her family reunion, and it just says, all because two people fell in love.
0: Oh, how sweet is that?
1: So there's grandma and grandpa in the middle, but there's probably 60 people here.
0: Isn't that great?
1: A huge family, but it's just neat to see the large number of children, plus their spouses and their children, and it's just four generations deep. That's really cool.
0: Family grows, and more and more potato salad needed.
1: Amen to that.

0: About a week or so to go here in June.
1: Whew.
0: Halfway through 2026.
1: My goodness.
0: I know. It's moving fast. Here we are.
1: Hey, we're Eric and Heather. Thank you so much for letting us share part of the year with you on your encouraging WPER.
0: So have you done your half-year audit? I saw this the other day at the end of 6 months, halfway through the year. Probably a good idea to ask yourself a few questions.
1: I love this.
0: You know, we set out at the beginning of the year.
1: Well, sure. Yeah, we have different goals and things we'd like to achieve for the year.
0: What surprised you in a good way since January?
1: Ooh.
0: What have you been carrying this year that you know you should have already dropped?
1: Ooh, wow.
0: Just questions like that. What's something you wanted in January that you don't want anymore?
1: Oh, my word. I love that.
0: These are such thought-provoking questions.
1: They are.
0: I don't know that I ever do an assessment like that, but when I saw it, I'm like, okay, I start thinking about those things.
1: Yeah, because at the beginning of the year, you're like, oh, I want to do this, and I want this, and I want that, and then, you know, you don't factor in maybe this might be a bit much for you, you know. That's a brilliant way to look at things. And you know what? Probably not a bad thing to do at the end of each month, just to go, okay, what did I hope to accomplish? Did I do it? And what was I pushing myself too much to do?

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1: Hi, we're Eric and Heather. Thanks for letting us hang out with you today.
0: Encouraging you that whatever's happening in your life right now, if it's stressing you, if it's giving you some kind of anxiety, surrender it. I saw this thing on surrender, though, that kind of changed my perspective. Because when I hear surrender, I think, oh, give up, white flag, just throw in the towel.
1: Yeah. So I think I have a skewed view of surrender as well.
0: Surrender is not giving up. It's giving it over to God, putting it in his control. Oh. You know, I want this to happen. God wants my trust. Yeah. I want this timeline. God just simply wants our obedience. His ways are higher than our ways. His thoughts are higher than our thoughts. Surrender it.

0: LPER, you make it possible to share encouragement.
1: I like hearing the stories of what it does to help people. It touches people's lives. It's important, and I appreciate all you do, so keep the music coming.

0: so blessed, and yet there's been tragedy this year, but God has provided things that we never thought it would ever happen, and I'm excited just what this ministry is doing and what God is doing, right, in everybody's lives, and the people that he's touching, and the people that he's encouraging, and he blesses you to bless others.
1: God is creating stories through your encouraging WPER.
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0: If it's a good deal, why wouldn't you go for it? Amazon's got their Prime Days going, I saw.
1: Yeah, so hey, we're Eric and Heather. Always a good deal, right? On your encouraging WPER.
0: But to me, who, I don't listen, I'm one of those outside of the, an outlier.
1: Not a lot of boxes piling up on your porch.
0: No, maybe twice a year. I'm that kind of a person. But to me, it looks like, or it feels like, the furniture store down the street that's always closing and closeout
1: deals,
0: never before, 80% off. That's what it feels like. Do you really get that great of deals through Prime's?
1: You know, during the Prime, there are some times when, like, during the Prime days, you'll see things offered at, like, 60% off. And so that's a pretty good deal.
0: Oh, that's significant.
1: Yeah, but it's only 3 days a year.
0: Here's what I say about stuff. If you need it, go for it if you're getting a good deal. If you are going to use it, absolutely
1: do it.
0: If you're going to laminate it, then absolutely.
1: It. It's been 12 years since I bought a laminator.
0: Heather walks in.
1: During the Prime days.
0: One morning she walks in and I said, what'd you score on Prime? A laminator. I'm like, what are you going to do with a laminator?
1: And you would be surprised. I know right where it is right now because I have just used it.
0: She's tried to laminate my mouth shut a couple of times.
1: I'm returning that thing, man. You can't see great.

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0: Thank you so much for choosing WPER this morning. Hi, we're Eric and Heather.
1: Oh, you picked the right time to be listening. It is a thankful Thursday. What you're thankful for today when you call or text, what that is, yes, or who that is, mm-hmm, that you're thankful for, it will encourage someone else today.
0: Oh, gracious, yes.
1: That's what happens on a thankful Thursday.
0: That's
1: so it. Here's the number you're texting or calling, either one. 877-859-9737.
0: Yeah, and you can text or call, like Eric said. And Cassie texted 877-859-9737. She said, I'm so thankful for Riverside Church. 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

0: where would I be without Jesus?
1: I don't even want to think.
0: No, I don't either. And the ability, to be able to talk with him anytime, anywhere.
1: Yep.
0: The power of prayer. We believe in it here at Your Encouraging WPER and want to be praying for you.
1: Oh, gracious, yes. 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Josh texted in this morning and he hadn't been feeling well, went to the doctor and they said, you know, you're fine. It's probably your stomach. Mm. He said he kept getting worse and ended up at the emergency room and he's actually in liver failure.
0: Oh my.
1: And so he and his wife and their two kids sort of trying to deal with this diagnosis, but just asking for God's wisdom and guidance in this.
0: Definitely going to be praying. Thank you for letting us know.

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0: What a start to the day. Hope you're off to a great one. Thank you for choosing your encouraging WPER.
1: Hi, we're Eric and Heather. We love being able to share part of the morning with you.
0: And to share life together.
1: Yes.
0: You know, we're in this ministry together. It's not just Eric and Heather and Frankie and Teresa and Dwayne doing it alone. It's you and all of us working, volunteering, those who are part of the music team.
1: Yes.
0: Praying for the ministry. Our friends Mark and Tracy in Spotsylvania, who have a family-run business, and they say WPER is what they keep on the radio during the day.
1: That's awesome.
0: All throughout the day, and they give God all the glory for their business and the success of it, and they give back through the ministry of WPER. 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
1: That's so kind.
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0: Oh, you're reaching people for Jesus. 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

0: left out is often God's way of telling you that you don't belong there.
1: That is the truth. Hey, good morning. I'm Eric. This is Heather, your encouraging WPER morning show.
0: Well, it doesn't mean it doesn't hurt.
1: Oh, it doesn't feel good to be left out. Nobody wants to be left out.
0: And it's hard. I mean, as an adult, we've experienced that. But as kids, like I can remember vividly, I want to be friends with them and keep getting left out. Yeah. And watching your kids go through, I think, is so hard because my daughter went through that with a group of friends she really wanted to be a part of, and they just kept leaving her out. And so one day I was like, why do you want to be friends with them so badly? Mm. And she couldn't explain it. She was really upset about it. And then a couple of days later, she's like back to her normal, happy self. And I was like, are you all right? And she goes, I don't need to be friends with them.
1: Yeah.
0: I'm okay. And I was like, you know, God, thank you for helping reconcile that in her heart. Because that's the only way we're going to get through something like a disappointment, is allowing him to work in our heart and help us see why we shouldn't be there.

0: Good. The laundry just keeps on coming. That pile gets bigger. You do a load, you dry it, you try to keep up. Somebody needs to fold it.
1: Oh, well, that's the issue in my house.
0: Forget about putting it away.
1: Yeah, well, forget 3 to 5 business months. Hey, we're Eric and Heather. Thank you so much for letting us hang out with you on WPER.
0: Now, if you've reached this stage, we have a lot in common.
1: Okay.
0: Especially in the summertime. Mm-hmm. The laundry's, you're just so deep in it. You go to the linen closet to pull out a fresh towel. There's nothing there.
1: Oh.
0: And you have to resort to a beach towel. You been there?
1: Yes, been there. I think we're past that point. I walked in my kids' rooms last night and I was like, guys, we're just going to have to put this in the car and take it all to the laundromat because I would be doing laundry for the next 2 months every day.

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2: Yes.
1: Good morning, Eric and Heather with you at Your Encouraging WPER. Heard a devotional earlier this morning before work about grace. I'm like, must be about grace today.
2: Must be a grace-filled
1: God's
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1: God's grace abounds.
2: Well, and that's really the simple gift of the gospel.
1: It is a gift.
2: Yeah, because it says it's by grace that you've been saved, not by punishment or works.
1: Yeah.
2: It's by God's grace.
1: His amazing grace. Phil Wickham and Crowder on Your Encouraging WPER.

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1: That's what Sherry did this morning. She texted 877-859-9737. And Sherry is our friend with the beautiful Sheltie babies.
2: Oh, yeah.
1: And she said, I am so thankful and so blessed. Today, my Sheltie, Tia Joy, celebrates her 13th birthday.
0: Aww.
1: Now, this is why it's such a big deal and why Sherry's so thankful, because in January, little Tia was diagnosed with a rare and aggressive cancer. They said you might have her for 2 more months, but here we are because it's now June, almost July.
0: Praise God.
1: And she said she found a vet that was able to put this puppy on some palliative care. And now look, every day is a sheer blessing.
0: Another gift. Love it.

You know that feeling when a song speaks to where you are? That doesn't have to end when you leave the car. The WPER app keeps encouragement with you all day long.

heart from hardening like stone. Show me through the pain, there's reason still to pray, so I can sing.

0: Lord, make it well. That's Mercy Me on your encouraging WPER.
1: Well, howdy. We're Eric and Heather. Thanks a lot for letting us tag along with you this morning.
0: Every once in a while, you need to hear or read or see a never too late story.
1: Yes.
0: I love these.
1: Oh, yeah.
0: Somebody who decides to do something and...
1: when everyone else would say you're, quote, too old.
0: Right? It's never too late. Check this out.
1: Never. Charlie Whaley dropped out of college to go enlist in the Vietnam War. Well, he had always wanted to finish his college degree. And he got a grandson that, you know, finished college and is working on his master's. And he's like, I really feel like I'm left out here.
0: Uh-huh.
1: So Charlie, with no computer skills... decided he was going to go back to college. And he said it was a little tough because he had to learn how to use the computer.
0: Yeah, start
1: and,
0: with that, just
1: right,
0: to learn
1: exactly.
0: The computer.
1: So he said, but people at school helped him out. Like everybody loved helping him because he was excited to continue to learn something.
0: Yeah.
1: So at 81, he walked across that stage and got his diploma.
0: Isn't that great? That's the key though, isn't it?
1: Yes.
0: When you think about it, because life takes its turns,
1: yep.
0: Things come up, distractions.
1: Yes.
0: And you want to go back to do something.
1: Yes.
0: It's never too late.
1: No, it isn't, because he even said, if you stop learning, you start aging.
0: Yeah.
1: And he said, I absolutely enjoyed learning this time. Unlike when I was a younger kid, he said, I didn't have any desire to learn, but now I never want to stop.

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0: know how they say it goes with everything?
1: Yes.
0: Like jeans.
1: Yeah, well, they go with everything. Hey, we're Eric and Heather. We also go with everything. Thank you for listening to WPER this morning.
0: Yeah, I'd like to believe that, for sure. Like the color you paint your walls.
1: Sure.
0: Beige goes, or whatever right. that color. What's the color that goes with everything?
1: Like an off-white or exactly. really light gray.
0: So you get the idea.
1: Yeah.
0: I believe the same holds true for ice cream. I mean, it goes with everything. Especially in the summertime, don't you think?
1: Yeah, you know what, kids? Chocolate ice cream for breakfast is supposed to help with your brain power.
0: Pick your flavor, pick your time of day. If it helps your brain, it goes with everything.
1: So what you're saying is, even now, it's ice cream o'clock.
0: Give it to me in sandwich form. I'm ready.

0: This is our God, and he's an amazing God, and he's good. He's a good, good father. That's Phil Wickham on your encouraging WPER.
1: Hi, we're Eric and Heather. Thank you for letting us hang out with you this morning. I think one of the biggest things that people I know, including myself, deal with every day is the illusion of control.
0: Well, you want to have some semblance of control in your life.
1: Right.
0: Like, I've got to manage this. I'm responsible for that.
1: Sure, sure.
0: But in the grand scheme of things, it's really out of our control.
1: Absolutely. And, you know, sometimes we forget that. And the only way that God can show us that he is in control is to put us in situations we can't control. So we have to rely on him.
0: So true.

Sometimes a reset is as simple as sitting back down around the table with the people who still matter. You're encouraging WPER.

0: every bit of the glory, the honor, the praise. He is worthy of it all.
1: Yes.
0: Hey, good morning. Welcome into your encouraging WPER on a thankful Thursday.
1: Yep. So we want to know who or what you are thankful for today, because it's really just a day to set aside and praise God for the things or the people that he has put in your life.
0: All right, here's the next quick step for you. 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
1: So Anita texted and she said, I am so grateful for my daughter, Lisa. When I'm down or having a bad day, she's there. And she said, you know what? I'm grateful for all four of my children. Two of them know God. Two are still being prayed for every day.
0: Two we're praying for. We're right there with you.
1: But she said God is so wonderful and so good and so amazing to give her the children that she has.

0: KTER, you make it possible to share encouragement.
1: It means a lot to our whole family. We all listen to it. Every one of us has been encouraged by you guys, and it's just a blessing to know that each morning we can listen to you guys as we're driving to work for school.

0: My husband had a very mild stroke. Thankfully and prayerfully, praise the Lord, he recovered and he had no residual effects from it, but it scared him. 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
1: God is creating stories through your encouraging WPER.
2: 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And they need your help. 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

0: Hey, once a parent, always a parent.
1: And it's apparently.
0: Thank you. I like that. It's a beautiful thing, too. Hey, I'm Eric. This is Heather. You're encouraging WPER Morning Show.
1: So I saw the sweetest post. So this girl's dad said, why don't you and your family come visit? I mean, she works from home, so
0: yeah.
1: I mean, you could literally be anywhere, right?
0: Work from home, work from dad's house.
1: Well, she said, Dad, I'd love to, but I don't have Wi-Fi. It could be hard for me to work from your house, so we can come visit, but I'd have to go, like, to the library.
0: Right, yeah.
1: Because he lives in the middle of the woods. Well, dad just sent her a picture from the top of his roof, getting internet installed, and then standing on the ground of a picture of his phone with the Wi-Fi working.
0: Don't you love it?

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1: Well, that's the thing. 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We had a friend this morning reach out, and they asked that their name not be attached to this, but asking for prayer because tomorrow is the last day at their job. And they've struggled for a few years to be in this job, but taken their light away. And, you know, they just said it's definitely time.
0: It's
1: difficult to work in this. And just please pray that I feel God's presence these last 2 days.
0: Absolutely.

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0: is all about the beautiful name of Jesus at Your Encouraging WPER.
1: Hi there, we're Eric and Heather. Thank you for letting us hang out with you this morning.
0: Honored to be able to highlight someone here in Virginia who's a hero. Yep. That happens every single week. Thanks to our friends from Sinventions, Virginia's hometown hero. And this week, it's our friend Amy.
1: Yes, Amy Cooper. She was nominated, it's the big words, nominated by Ariana Kelly because Ariana says Amy is so nice and always trying to find ways to get the church together. She offers great words of encouragement, loves everything about Jesus, and puts everyone before herself.
0: And so much more.
1: Yeah, exactly.
0: She is this week's hometown hero. You or someone you know could be next.
1: Absolutely.
0: We just got to know who that is.
1: And all you have to do is just text the word hero to our studio number, which is 877-859-9737. Eric and I will text you a link right back so you can nominate your hometown hero. 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

0: You pull up to a light, you're behind someone, their bumper is full, their window, back window, full stickers, everything.
1: You've been behind me in traffic?
0: Maybe, yeah. This is the difference between me and Heather. There ain't nothing on my car. Heather's is decorated. Now, let me ask.
1: Okay.
0: Do you think the same way I do when you pull up to someone like that?
1: Okay.
0: Is their refrigerator the exact same? Huh? Because, hey, I'm Eric. This is Heather. You're encouraging WPER Morning Show. But that's what I think. I'm like, well, if they're willing to decorate their car, mm-hmm. their refrigerator must be front, back, top, bottom, all the way around.

0: is.
1: How is God moving through the music? Just take a listen.
2: Praise God for y'all. If it wasn't for y'all, my days wouldn't be happy. The way that God lets you inspire my heart at the very time I need to hear. All the songs that you guys play are just so beautiful. I'm telling you, y'all are all so precious. 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

0: If you're willing to decorate your car, it must be the same for the fridge, too. That's what I think about when I see cars in traffic, like, that are just, like, totally littered with stuff.
1: Littered?
0: Well, come on.
1: Okay, now you see the difference here, right?
0: Choice of words.
1: He's Eric. I'm Heather. By the way, my car is plastered with stickers, or littered.
0: No, it's just a word.
1: It's just a word.
0: Is your fridge the same, though? That's what I always wonder. Like, you got to have magnets and pictures and everything. I'm not saying it's wrong in any way, shape, or form.
1: No, I know. I'm just razzing you. But here's the thing. We had to buy a new refrigerator because the old one went kaplooey.
0: Okay.
1: And we had to buy a new one. We bought a new one. We thought, oh, this stainless steel looks so nice. Guess what doesn't stick to it?
0: Magnets?
1: Magnets.
0: It doesn't?
1: I have a box. So the entire sides, both sides of the fridge covered in magnets and pictures. And then we have an island in the kitchen that is actually a toolbox. So it's metal, which stuff sticks to. So there's stickers and you know, pictures and magnets everywhere. But I still have a whole box of stuff that we can't even put up because the fridge won't take it.
0: Well, you got a toaster, a blender, a washing machine, a dishwasher.
1: Now who's thinking?
0: I'm trying to help you out. There's space for rent in your kitchen, I'm sure. Good God.

0: 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Your kids, your friends, your neighbor. It's Virginia's hometown hero from your encouraging WPER. 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

0: you wake up with a song in your head, especially one like that, God is in this story, oh, that's got to change the scope of your day.
1: Pretty much. And that's why this music is here, to help point you back to the hope that we have in Jesus Christ. Thank you so much for listening to WPER. We're Eric and Heather.
0: Elizabeth in Mechanicsville actually does that. Wakes up with a song in her head. And that. Most of the time, it's WPER music that she's waking up to.
1: You.
0: Changes her mood for the day, her heart. And she just wants to hear these songs. Yeah. And she makes it possible for the songs to be there for her and for others, because she gives monthly to this ministry.
1: And you might be saying to yourself, what do you mean she gives monthly to a radio station? Well, WPER has been on the air almost 27 years.
0: Come on.
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1: Right.
0: I think you know what I'm talking about.
1: Yeah, the stuff grandma and grandpa keep in their pockets or purse, right? Just for you. Hey, we're Eric and Heather. Thanks for choosing WPER.
0: At my brother's church, there's someone who a guy used to pass out like little cinnamon candies.
1: Oh, yeah.
0: I know.
1: Like the rough ones.

0: Yeah. And
1: yeah. Like my dad always keeps Werther's originals.
0: Oh, those are.
1: Oh, they're so good.
0: Those fall under the classification or the little butterscotches.
1: Yes.
0: It got me to thinking, like, because at one time, like when your dad or grandpa would pass that out or grandma.
1: Right.
0: I don't think in the terms of, in their head, they're thinking, oh, this candy they like.
1: Right. They liked it and they wanted to share it with you and whoever needed a candy.
0: So you have a favorite candy, probably.
1: Yeah, and I know Eric does for sure.
0: Are your grandchildren going to look at like what's your favorite?
1: Okay. That's a toughie between like Twizzlers and hot tamales.
0: I know. That doesn't sound like grandma candy.
1: No. I'm hopefully not going to be keeping a single Twizzler in my purse, get covered with purse. Like, here you go, honey. Have one of these.
0: Here, have a string.

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In Isaiah 43:19, God says, "Behold, I am doing a new thing." That's a powerful promise of renewal. It's time to reset your faith as God creates new paths for your life. Your encouraging WPER.

Oh, that's the latest from brand new artist Kate Thompson. That's what the cross is for. Hi there, I'm Teresa. Thank you for tuning in today. It's going to be a hot one today, but hopefully you have the incredible privilege of being inside in the air conditioner. For those of you that are out working in all the trades, all the construction trades, roofing, drywall, working on the roads, all of that, delivering things, we appreciate you. Can I just say that? All of us who sit in air-conditioned places know that you guys are doing the jobs. And we pray for you to stay cool, and we appreciate you. Right now, it's Zach Williams. This is Jesus Loves on Your Encouraging, WPER.

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1: I've been listening ever since y'all started. It's very positive. 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

As Peter Burton, where would I be on your encouraging WPER? Hey, I'm Teresa. Well, just a reminder that we've got a lot of great things coming up throughout the summer. 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Vacation Bible schools all throughout the summer. I mean, you could probably hit one every week. There's so many. And they're great. I still have memories from being a kid and learning so much in Vacation Bible School. So we've got those kind of things listed there for you. All kinds of events, but also our family fun nights. There are outdoor movie nights that are coming up. July 17th will be just outside of the Stafford Airport, outdoor movie night. And then August 7th, another one will be happening outside of Fredericksburg Christian School. 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And if you'd like to find out what the movies are for each location, just go to the website, WPER.org. It's absolutely free. So I hope you'll put it on your calendar and come out and enjoy some time with us. Here's Crowder.

0: from a fairly significant depression. Many days, y'all are the lifeline that keeps me going. You play the right song at the right moment, or something you guys say as a lesson or a scripture will poke it at my cloud and brighten my day.
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God might be the only one that knows, but aren't you glad he does? That's for King and Country. I'm Teresa. Hey, thank you for tuning in today to Your Encouraging WPER. And I'm hearing still that there's a potential for some strong storms in the forecast for tomorrow. So since a lot of people are getting on the road to do different things tomorrow, just want to give you that little heads up to give yourself some extra time. I know I've got to travel south just a little bit, but, and I'm like, okay, going to build into the journey the possibility for some late afternoon, evening thunderstorms tomorrow. So just keep that in mind. We've got music on the way to help keep you encouraged throughout the day. One Sonic Society with Great Are You, Lord. Also, Zach Williams coming up. But right now, it's Matthew West with Good on Your Encouraging WPER.

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you're looking for a fresh start after hardship, failure, or feeling stuck, God has the power to wipe away the past and give you a better future. Don't focus on regrets. Let God hit the reset button. You're encouraging WPER.

That is Sidewalk Prophets with Father Let It Be on your encouraging WPER. Hey, I'm Teresa. Well, I've got Katie Nicole coming up with a great song. And from the moment that it first came out, it has been one that God has just used at the right time for a lot of people. And it's a simple prayer built into this song. And so, you know, if you're thinking today, I'm like, I don't even really know how to pray about this situation. Maybe that song will help you. It's called In Jesus' Name, and it's all after this from Jeremy Camp, which is also a great reminder that we have Christ in us. He put his spirit in us when you invite him into your life. That's powerful. Stay tuned for Katie Nicole right after this on your encouraging WPER.

Ever hear a song on your encouraging WPER and think, I needed that today? Now you can tell us. Download the WPER app to text the studio, vote on songs, and be part of what happens here every day.

That's Mercy Me, Make It Well on your encouraging WPER. Hey, I'm Teresa. Well, I recently made my own granola. And again, that's just, these are new things for me, friend. And I will tell you what, it's interesting to me how you can go your whole life not really eating something and then suddenly it become your favorite food, like Greek yogurt. I've always thought that that's not so tasty, especially if it's plain. But now, I'm telling you what, throw some blueberries in there and some of that homemade granola. I could probably eat it breakfast, lunch, and dinner. I'm all right with this change. When it's a healthier change, I'm in for that. Yeah. When it's something else, you're like, no, I don't need one more thing to like. That's not healthy. It doesn't feel good. But the healthy one, I'm all for that.

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0: God moving through the music? Just take a listen.
1: I've listened to you guys since day one. You are the ones that keep me focused on the Lord. My kids have commented how I always seem to be so happy and they don't understand it. And part of the reason is because of you. Thank you for everything you do.

That's Caleb and John, Somebody Like Me on Your Encouraging WPER. Hey, I'm Teresa. You know, it's interesting, throughout life, throughout your journey, maybe you've noticed this, that your circle seems to change with different seasons. And sometimes that's hard because you don't want it to. And people move on and you move on in different things. Other times you are bewildered as to why. But I read this somewhere and I've tried to keep this in mind when things don't quite make sense or you're entering a new season and it seems like, wait a minute, you know, why is this whole circle changing or you know, certain people in your circle? And I believe this to be true sometimes. Just know that God is about protecting you. I read this phrase years ago and I still believe it. It says, God heard conversations behind your back. That's why he changed your circle without your permission. He has your back. He's making sure that the people around you are the ones that are for you, the ones that pray for you, that cheer for you, that are there for you, the ones that you can be there for. If you can't understand it sometimes, maybe God's got your back.

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Micah Tyler, praise the Lord on your encouraging WPER. Okay, I'm Teresa. Do you know how much power there is in praise? Seriously. Praise, I've often heard it put this way, paralyzes the enemy. He doesn't know what to do with that because praise brings the presence of God in such a powerful way. The Bible says that God inhabits the praises of his people. That means his presence is felt when the praises go up. And in his presence is fullness of joy. And the joy of the Lord is our strength. So we literally become stronger in our everyday life and walk the more we praise God, the more we focus on who he is, how good he is, the power that he has, the power he's given us. It's good, I'm telling you. Toby Mack puts it this way, Lord, it feels good on your encouraging WPER.

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That is Zach Williams. Wait for me on your encouraging WPER. Hey, I'm Teresa. It is crazy to see the things that are happening around the world, right? What was there? 3 different earthquakes yesterday. Japan, 2 in Venezuela. Something weird, which I'm still reading about, that happened in Florida, where the sky just went completely black. Like it was daylight and then suddenly it went black due to some kind of a storm. And you hear about these things and you're like, okay, there is one thing that can give you peace in really crazy times, and that is knowing God, knowing Him, knowing that regardless of what happens in this world, when you're connected to Him, you can have His peace, His presence. Man, that's the biggest deal, which brings His peace, which brings the hope. The calm that we need in this world is not going to come by somebody saying, just be calm. It's going to be from knowing Jesus and allowing Him to lead our every step. And regardless of what we see, taking it to God, saying, God, I don't understand these things, but here's what I know. I can trust You with everything. So I lean on You for wisdom, for guidance, for direction, and He will lead us, friend. You don't ever have to be without His presence, which is so good. I love this song from Patrick Mayberry, because in this season, this is definitely my prayer. Lead on, Good Shepherd, on your encouraging WPER.

0: it possible to share encouragement.
1: I've been listening to you guys since you pretty much started. It's positive and it's just uplifting, and I need that.

That's Josiah Queen on your encouraging WPER. Hey, I'm Teresa. You know, sometimes I'm surprised that I don't realize some things are going on. You know, we live in our own little worlds, right? And I happened to be on this mom's group for Fredericksburg, and I saw the most interesting request. It was someone who said that her parents weren't healthy and her grandparents just have no interest in her children. And she says, you know, I had great memories of my grandparents on one side of her family. She said, staying with them, going to their house after school, the cookies, all of that. She says, I've got great memories with some of my grandkids, but my kids don't have any. And she said, I'm looking for some new grandparents. Any grandparents that wanted to just, you know, spend time with grandkids, giggles, she said, make a difference. Share your love, your wisdom, and your cookies. And literally put out an ad for someone willing to step in and be a grandparent. And the amount of people on there who said they were in the same position, I just had no idea, really and truly. Sometimes you don't realize how you just reaching out, maybe it's a neighbor with kids. If you never see grandparents around, maybe you could offer to be the surrogate grandparent. You know, step in and pour your wisdom and your cookies and your time into some of these younger ones who apparently there's a lot in our area who don't have parents or grandparents for their kids to be able to interact with. So you never know, friend. You could meet a need you didn't even know was there.

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Let them see you in me. That is a prayer of so many of us, isn't it? That is JJ Weeks Band on your encouraging WPER. 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And there you'll find a number of things we've created just for you. 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In fact, if you'd like to pray for some of them while you're there, that would be incredible. 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So you want to find out about all of it? 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

0: 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Just take a listen.
1: I love you guys, and you guys do a good job every day. It wakes you up in the morning, and something you guys say or do makes that person's day. It's just what they needed to hear.

That's Lauren Daigle, You Say, on your Encouraging WPER. Hey, I'm Teresa. You know, I've been thinking about this song a lot. It's a brand new one from Tasha Layton called Meet Me in the Valley. And how many times we go through valleys in life, those low places. Like, nobody likes to be in a low place in life. You're like, let me have mountaintop experiences. But God doesn't leave us in those low places. He meets us right where we are. And so if that happens to be you in this season, you feel like you're in a low place, God will meet you right where you are. And here's the great thing. He loves us too much to leave us there. He will take us through life's journey, which does include some ups and downs, valleys and hills, but he promises never to leave us. And he'll meet you right where you are. This is Tasha Layton on your Encouraging WPER.

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Sometimes a reset is as simple as sitting back down around the table with the people who still matter. Your encouraging WPER.

need Jesus to walk with me. That song just sums it up right there. It's Unspoken on your encouraging WPER. Hey, I'm Teresa. You know, I think most of the time for many of us, especially when it comes to making big decisions in life, and, you know, there are a lot of kids who are in high school trying to figure out what classes to take and what college to apply to, and college students wondering, you know, what to major in, what college to go to, what they're going to do when they get out of college. People wondering who is going to be the spouse for the rest of their life and when to have children and do you buy this house and do you take that job? There's so many decisions. And I'll tell you, this has brought me a lot of comfort, and I need to lean into this a lot more in my life too, that we can walk with God. Jesus walks with us, that we can ask him to guide our steps. In fact, the Bible tells us that his word, and in fact, Jesus is the word made flesh. It is amazing. His word is a lamp unto our feet and a light unto our path, meaning he will light up the way that we're supposed to go. It will be something that he'll lead our steps if we allow him. So you better believe I want Jesus to walk with me. I don't want to miss a step. I certainly have in my life, but I feel like the more that we say, Lord, I need you, guide me, and we really listen, the more he does it.

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1: Remember a few years ago, seems like maybe 25 years ago, they did this Shark Week thing on Discovery. If they were smart, they would branch out.
2: Okay.
1: Because there's more than just sharks in the ocean.
2: Well, sure.
1: You know what I mean?
2: Yeah.
1: Like maybe have like a jellyfish week.
2: Oh, see, that would be helpful because there are things that wash up on the shore and you're like, can I touch it? Can I not? Good rule of thumb, don't touch it.
1: How about I think I stepped on something and I can't identify it
2: week? Oh my gosh, and I need to get out of the water now.
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That's Phil Wickham, Homesick for Heaven, on Your Encouraging WPER. Hey, I'm Teresa. You know, I won't forget talking to one of our listeners who her husband had went home to be with the Lord a few years ago. And she said, honestly, since he had gone home to be in heaven, her walk with the Lord had really, really strengthened, because honestly, that's the only source of comfort that really helps. The hope of seeing her husband again one day, and it just made the relationship with Jesus all the more real. And in that song, it talked about wanting to see your kids, you know, in heaven. She said that's the biggest cry of her heart right now, is for them to have a faith that's much deeper than hers ever was prior to now. And I don't know, there's so many songs that there are pieces of the songs that just jump out to you. Certain lines might jump out to you that somebody else just kind of glosses over. But it's, I really believe, God being able to get just a little direct message to you in a song. I call them God winks, where he's like, I see you. I got you. This is specifically for you today. And that happens so often through WPER, God doing that. We can take no credit for it here. It's God doing it. So I hope as you're listening, you kind of feel that today, one way or another, one song, one phrase, that God sees you. He's got you. This is Big Daddy Weave on Your Encouraging WPER.

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That's Casting Crowns, East to West on your encouraging WPER. I'm Teresa. You know, the power of a Sunday school teacher is amazing. There are so many things that I remember to this day because of some incredible Sunday school teachers. And one I remember, she had this picture in our Sunday school class. I don't know where she got it, but it was, you know, it looked like a giant pond or lake, but maybe it was a sea, right? But it had this big sign and it says, no fishing. And underneath it was called the Sea of Forgetfulness. And she talked to us about when we asked Jesus to forgive us of our sins, he washed us white as snow. Those were the phrases that she would use, like, he totally washes away our sins. You become a new creation. And all those sins he throws into the sea of forgetfulness, and he will never remember them again. So don't you go fishing out what God's already forgiven. I've never forgotten that. I don't know how old I was, maybe 8, 9 years old. And I can still hear her in that southern little accent she had. Don't you go fishing out what God's already forgiven, not yours nor anybody else's. And I've never forgotten that. And sometimes in life I forgot because I'm still, you know, many of us do, rehearsing things like, oh man, I still feel so bad I did that. But when God's forgiven it, it's in the sea of forgetfulness. Don't you go fishing it out, in the words of my Sunday school teacher. Here's Peter Burton on your encouraging WPER.

0: Let's wade in some deep, magnificent waters together for a moment. Consider the Trinity with me.
1: A moment with WPER chaplain Barnabas Piper.
0: God the Father, God the Son, and God the Holy Spirit are one God in three persons, eternally existing in love and fellowship with one another. This triune God has existed for eternity in joyful fellowship within himself. As an overflow of this eternal love and joy and fellowship, he created the universe, and out of this perfect love, he saves a fallen world. So with this Trinitarian backdrop, let's consider Jesus's words in John chapter 17, verses 20 and 21. He says, I do not ask for these only, but also for those who will believe in me through their word, that they may all be one, just as you, Father, are in me and I in you, that they also may be in us, so that the world may believe that you have sent me. He yearns for us, his people, to be one as he is one with the Father. He yearns for us to relate with the same unity, joy, love, and honor that he shares with the Father within their Trinitarian relationship. He yearns for us to be reflective of the triune God so that the world will know him. Just as he overflows with love, so should we. And just as he glorifies the Father and the Father glorifies him, so should we. In these verses is an encapsulation of Trinitarian theology and of gospel culture among believers. The oneness of God the Father, God the Son, and God the Holy Spirit as the source of our oneness as believers and our love for one another.
1: Author, speaker Barnabas Piper is a pastor at Emmanuel Nashville. For his books and resources, visit WPER.org.
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At Your Encouraging WPER, we invite you to turn your heart back to

That is Katie Nicole, My God Can, on your encouraging WPER. Hey there, I'm Teresa. Well, today I am aware of the date thanks to our afternoon host, Dwayne. He's also our music director, but he is someone who is very precise, and I really mean precise. When the seasons change, it turns summer precisely at a specific time, and all these different things. In fact, today's date, 6/25, was a reminder from him that we are exactly 6 months until Christmas. I was like, oh, some things I don't want to know. It feels like it's too soon, right? It feels like we just had Christmas. Christmas is one of my favorite seasons, but I'm just not ready to buy all the gifts yet. So, but when you have a guy who also picks such a great music, like this next one from Phil Wickham and Crowder, you take it all. You take it all. This is their brand new one called It Really Is Amazing Grace on your encouraging WPER. And for those who need the reminder, you got 6 months until Christmas.

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feels heavy and your thoughts won't settle, pause for a moment. Take a breath, refocus your heart, and notice God's goodness in the everyday moments with your encouraging WPER.

That is Carly Ann Taylor, Why Should I Worry, on your encouraging WPER. Hey, I'm Teresa. You know, I love telling these good news stories to you. And this one's very interesting. It was about a family who they took in this pregnant stray cat and gave it a place on their screened-in porch to stay safe. And it could come and go as it pleased, right? But it had a place to keep the babies. And the husband said to his wife, he's like, wait a minute, how many kittens did the cat have? And his wife said, five. And he said, there's more than five in there. And they began looking. There was also a baby bunny that mother cat had found, some lost little bunny, and brought it back to the porch. And sure enough, she was taking care of the baby bunny too. And the woman said, you know, I Googled it. Can a cat nurse a baby bunny? And of course it can. It can take care of it. She said it could take care of all kinds of things, including a rat. And she said, I was just really thankful it wasn't a rat. But here it was. Now they've got this baby bunny along with these five little kittens. And they said it was just really precious to see the bunny in there with all the little kittens. They're all playing together. They're in a box that mom can get in and out of. So bunny couldn't have got in there by herself. That mama cat found it, brought it in, has been taking good care of it. Just as good a care as she is her five little kittens.

0: was God moving through the music? Just take a listen.
1: People need hope. People do need encouragement, and they need positivity. WBER is what we play. And you don't know how much you touch people's lives daily.

Matthew West. Good on your encouraging WPER. Hey, I'm Teresa. Well, I have to tell you, I am still just thinking about this past weekend. I had so much fun, from my Japanese international student to my kids and my grandkid coming in. It was wonderful. But I will say this, it was a surprise to me when I asked my Japanese student, she was only here for 3 days. I was like, so are there some things you'd like to see while you're here? And there were some good things like Shenandoah National Park, some things in DC. But then she said, could we go to Walmart? And I was like, Walmart? She's like, yes, we do not have this in Japan. And I forgot when she was here, it's been like 14 years ago, she was in awe of all of the choices that we had. Like shampoo, you just get the shampoo, but here we've got 85 different kinds of shampoo. But she also wanted to take home American snacks for her coworkers and for her family. She was asking me what the snacks were, and I was like, man, I don't know. She said, I don't need Goldfish because we have Costco in Japan, and it's smaller than your Walmart. But she said, they sell Goldfish, so I don't need those. So she's going down the aisle. She'd not had Reese's Cups, and she found Pop-Tarts. And she remembered eating those when she was here, and she loved them. So she had like 6 boxes of Pop-Tarts, 6 things of Reese's Cups. I'm like, my goodness. But her excitement of seeing Walmart was not what I was expecting. Of all the places you could see, that was not one I was thinking that she wanted. But it brought her great joy. So we went.

0: My daughter is 20, and we've been listening since she was 7. She has her own car, and she has PER programs on the buttons on the radio. She listens to it, not just because, you know, that's what mom listens to, but she listens to it because it's her choice. And I know that it's impacted her. And to always be able to turn on the radio station and being able to call in all these years, ask for prayers, and know that people are praying, I'm so grateful for you guys.
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Thanks for listening to Your Encouraging WPER. I'm Teresa. Well, I've got music on the way from Megan Woods coming up with The Truth. Also, Lauren Daigle with Trust in You. All that after this one. This is the latest one from Mercy Me. Beautiful song here. I hope you have a chance to turn it up and really listen to these words. It's called Make It Well on Your Encouraging WPER.

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Isaiah 43:19, God says, "Behold, I am doing a new thing." That's a powerful promise of renewal. It's time to reset your faith as God creates new paths for your life. You're encouraging WPER.

Thanks for tuning in today to Your Encouraging WPER. Hey, I'm Teresa. You know, if you could think back to when you were a kid, where are some of your greatest memories? Are they in the classroom or are they during summertime? For me, I've got a little bit of both, but most of the fun stuff that I remember is in the summertime. And so I am aware of the little things that you do during the summer are a big deal for memories for the future. And so

we want to help with that. How about picturing this? An outdoor movie night, a big screen set up outside. You're watching a movie outside with your family and a bunch of other families. You can bring your lawn chair, your blankets, you got your snacks, you got your cooler. And it's kind of cool. The stars are out, but you're watching a movie outside. That's a wonderful memory for kids. Plus, we've got some things to do for the kids prior to that. But we've got two outdoor movie nights coming up, July 17th and August 7th. And so we'd love for you to join us. Make some great memories with your family. It's absolutely free, thanks to some of our sponsors that are being a part of this. So if you'd like to find out exactly what time the movie starts, what the movie is, the locations, all the information is at WPER.org. But I hope you'll come and make some memories with us. Right now, stars go dim. This is Holy.

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your life feels like it's on pause, it might be time for a reset. The music on your encouraging WPER is here to help you renew, restore, and strengthen your faith.

That's brand new from John Reddick and Holding on your encouraging WPER. Hi, I'm Dwayne. A warm day today. Lots of sunshine to enjoy, though, but not quite as warm as tomorrow is going to be. It looks like the warmest day through the weekend, at least. In the low 90s tomorrow, but then only in the low 80s for Saturday and Sunday. Got a chance of showers maybe through the weekend, maybe some pop-up storms as well. Keep that in mind for whatever weekend plans you may have, but don't let it spoil your weekend plans. Here's Casting Crowns, WPER. Oh.

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CC Winans on your encouraging WPER. I am Dwayne. It's a puzzle to me, really, a bit of a conundrum. Can your hands be dirty after handling soap? I mean, because soap is the essence of what gets your hands clean when used properly. Well, I found out that, well, yes, it can happen. I was handling a soap bottle, carrying it, and there was something sticky on the outside of the soap bottle. I don't know what it was from the store. And so now I've actually got to wash my hands after handling soap. Just seems so wrong.

0: 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Your kids, your friends, your neighbor. 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
1: 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Dan says that marrying you was the best decision he's ever made. Happy 45-year wedding anniversary, Dan and Joan, and thanks again for being today's half-day sponsors.
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1: I've been listening with the LGL station for about the last 5-6 years now. I just really enjoy the music. You know, when I'm listening to it, I can feel God's presence. When I'm in a very bad mood or very down about something, it just kicks me right out of it.
2: I've got a friend.

Great song from Crowder on Your Encouraging WPER. Hi, I'm Dwayne. I was reading about the heat wave that's going across Europe right now and just the intense heat that's there and the fact that the temperature it said was 85 degrees Fahrenheit. And I thought, well, that's not crazy hot. But then I realized that was the average temperature, which means averaging out the nighttime low and the daytime high was 85. Yeah, that's a bit uncomfortable for sure. And plus the fact that I think I kind of knew this, that many places in Europe had not embraced air conditioning near as much as we have. Only 25% of the homes in France have air conditioning. Oh, yeah, that's an issue. For reference, it's 90% here in the U.S. And it's days like this that I thank God for inspiring the people who invented air conditioning. Oh, wow.

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0: 20-year-old son for 3 hours just talking about anything, about everything, anything that comes to mind, baseball or not, just having a conversation, realizing the value of the quantity of time spent together, especially now as a dad, and praying my son can pass that on with his kids someday.
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0: 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Just take a listen.
1: It helps me with my mood and my attitude, encouraging me. I can tell that my day is going bad, and I'm thinking, well, I just need to cut on WPER. And then everything is fine. I'm all better after that.
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That's Terry and CeCe Winans on Your Encouraging WPER. I am Dwayne, a very wise man I learned a lot from. I had this saying, he would say, I think you look at things in different ways. You can see things differently, just change your perspective. And I always like to think about that. Here's a perspective on today, June 25th. We're 6 months from Christmas. How about that? Now, if that's exciting or frightening, it depends on your perspective, I suppose. But here's another way to look at it, if that's not real exciting. We're the furthest away from Christmas Day you can possibly get today. Tomorrow, we're closer to the next than the last.

That's Cochran & Company on your encouraging WPER. I am Dwayne. Well, it's summertime. That means it's storm season. And the first named storm of the hurricane season happened just last week. It didn't become hurricane strength. What was Tropical Storm Arthur dropped a lot of rain and caused some flooding issues across Texas and Louisiana. And our ministry partner, God's Pit Crew, they do disaster relief. They are headed to St. Landry Parish, Louisiana, to assist with flooding from Tropical Storm Arthur. They do some amazing work helping folks recover from natural disasters, offering hope, offering actual cleanup of homes. That's what they plan to do there in Louisiana. And if you'd like to help out or find out more about what God's Pit Crew is doing, you can contact our ministry partner through their website, godspitcrew.org. WPER.

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That's John Reddick on your encouraging WPER. I am Dwayne. A chaplain was teaching on truth, and he said that we have God's truth in the form of his word, the Bible that he's given to us. But this line just really hit me hard. He said, "Sometimes what I want is more true than what God said." Ouch. Sometimes good teaching steps on toes, doesn't it?

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1: 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Makes your day, you know?

Chris Tomlin on your encouraging WPER. I am Dwayne. We're starting to get into the meat of summer, aren't we? Like right in the middle when maybe the kids are starting to get a little restless going, I'm bored. Of course, I always learned not to say that as a kid because I was afraid my parents would give me something to do and it wouldn't be what I really wanted to do in the summertime. But if you're looking for fun family activities, some good memories to make, what about family outdoor movie nights? Well, we got a couple of those coming up next month and August, one in July, one in August, one in Stafford, one in Spotsylvania. You can find the details of those and find out what films are showing at those shows, too. It's WPER Summer Family Movie Nights. And did I mention free admission? Here's Jamie McDonald.

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life feels off course, there's always a way back. A way back to God. A way back to hope. A way back to real connections. Your encouraging WPER.

Jeremy Camp says he was inspired to write that song, seeing pictures and photos and videos of revivals happening and people being excited about it. He said, that's all well and good, but it's got to start inside me. Lord, set me on fire with revival fire. Start with me. You're encouraging WPER. Good afternoon. Here's Third Day.

that feeling when a song speaks to where you are? That doesn't have to end when you leave the car. The WPER app keeps encouragement with you all day long.

That's new from Peter Burton on Your Encouraging WPER. I am Dwayne. Has it been a stressful day? Oh, they can come now and then, can't they? And what really helps me is to think about things I'm thankful for on days that are especially stressful. It's what Thursdays are all about. It's a thankful Thursday. In fact, this morning on the morning show, Eric and Heather were sharing some of those stories, and I'm just thinking about this. It's still Thursday, after all. Is there something or someone you're feeling extra thankful for today? You'd like to share that? You can text us anytime to the studio line, 877-859-9737. Your Sanctus Real, WPER.

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0: all the accomplishments, achievements, as far as mankind is concerned, yeah, we're still coming up short on something.
1: What?
0: And we've got pitted cherries.
1: Oh, yeah.
0: Pulpless juice.
1: Sure, yeah.
0: You can drink juice with or without.
1: Absolutely.
0: Seedless watermelons. You want seeds, you can have them without.
1: Yep.
0: What about no string bananas? When are they going to figure that out?
1: And the funnier part about that, if you watch documentaries of like, or go to the zoo and see monkeys, they will peel the strings. Like, they don't like the strings either, right? Like, come on.
0: Well, when they figure it out, then we're getting somewhere.
2: Eric and Heather in the mornings on your encouraging WPER.

That's Mercy Me on your encouraging WPER. I am Dwayne. Hot days are here, that's for sure. Well, it's summertime now. Tomorrow looks like the hottest day of the week. Should be in the low 90s. Most of us could be a few pop-up storms tomorrow afternoon as well. The weekend looking pretty good. Cooler, like high in the low 80s expected Saturday and Sunday. Got some rain possibility. Could be some storms popping up. Nothing all day as far as all day rain. That's something to be aware of if you're out and about this weekend.

0: WPER is celebrating summer with you at night under the stars. 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

0: Sometimes a reset is as simple as sitting back down around the table with the people who still matter. 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

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At Your Encouraging WPER, we invite you to turn your heart back to what's good and true.

Like that new song from Toby Mac. It's called Lord, It Feels Good on your encouraging WPER. I am Dwayne. Kind of a puzzle, really. I'm puzzled a bit, a little perplexed to figure this out. Can your hands get dirty by handling soap? Well, as it turns out, you know, even though soap is the essence of getting hands clean, bottle of soap, yeah, because it had something sticky on it, somebody handed it to me. Can you take this to the bathroom? Sure. Well, now I've got to actually wash my hands with the soap because something's all over them. Oh, it's the packaging, yes. But the soap itself should just be clean, right? I'm so confused. Casting Crowns on your encouraging WP.

Percy Mee on your encouraging WPER. I am Dwayne. Kind of feels like today should be some sort of holiday, doesn't it? June 25th, doesn't that sound like a holiday? Maybe it's because we're 6 months to Christmas. Halfway. How about that? If you need a little Christmas, everybody can make you feel a little cooler this time of year, too. 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

0: We have been so blessed, and yet there's been tragedy this year, but God has provided things that we never thought it would ever happen, and I'm excited just what this ministry is doing and what God is doing, right, in everybody's lives, and the people that he's touching, the people that he's encouraging, and he blesses you to bless others.
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It's Torrin Wells on your encouraging WPER. I am Dwayne. Always have loved the game of baseball. I think it's just the competition. It's the strategy. It's the pace of the game is always so nice, too. Somebody actually asked me recently, and that's what I told them. But then I thought more about it, and it kind of hit me even this morning even more so. I'm thinking about this. It was because my dad and I went to games. I love spending time with him, and I felt like I had his undivided attention while we're watching the length of the game. And so my son and I have been doing the same for like the past 6 years. We've had a package to the local baseball team and going to a lot of games. Had another one last night. And so now here he is. My son is 20, and we had 3 hours of sitting next to each other talking about, well, pretty much anything. And anything that came to mind, just the conversation to have that quantity of time is just so valuable. I treasure that as a dad. Hope he can pass that on to his kids someday, too.

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When the day feels heavy and your thoughts won't settle, pause for a moment. Take a breath, refocus your heart, and notice God's goodness in the everyday moments with your encouraging WPER.

That's Phil Wickham on your encouraging WPER. I am Dwayne. Summertime is a time of storms. We've had some pretty strong thunderstorms here. You know, there's already been a named storm for Atlantic hurricane season. Fortunately, it didn't reach hurricane strength, but Tropical Storm Arthur still dropped quite a bit of rain and some flooding issues in Texas and Louisiana. In fact, our ministry partner, God's Pit Crew, they do disaster relief. They'll be on the ground very soon in St. Landry Parish, Louisiana, heading to there to help with the flooding issues, to help clean out some homes, and offer hope to those on the ground as well. If you would like to help our ministry partner, God's Pit Crew, they do disaster relief, really bringing that hope when it's needed the most. You can find out more about what's going on with them through their website, godspitcrew.org.

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In Isaiah 43:19, God says, "Behold, I am doing a new thing." 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